That was Joe Syrian on the drums there. And the Motor City Octet, brand new on Circle Records. The CD is called A Blue Time. In addition to Joe Syrian on the drums, we heard Boris Kozlov on the basses, Paul Bollenbeck on the guitars, the alto saxophonist Carl Maragi, bass clarinet Dave Reichenberg, the vocalist Lucy Yekhazarian, the pianist Adam Birnbaum, and on tenor sax Dave Reichenberg and Tim Reese. The tunes we heard: Jordu, Agua de Beber, Teach Me Tonight, Norwegian Wood, Black Magic Woman, and Charade. That's the Joe Syrian Motor City Octet. 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I'm John Green, your host. Up next, The Crusaders.

Oh, my God.

From New Orleans, T. Marie and Bayou Juju dancing till the break of dawn. Here on the Med Ball, here's It's a Beautiful Day.

the sun turned green. I said I didn't know. And they told me that the moon turned blue.

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1: Ice skates to dairy and alcohol. Amy Magnus is a customs broker based in Vermont and helps businesses calculate tariffs when shipping across the border. She says she's never seen anything like this before in her 40 years of experience.
2: I am telling my customers, please check the list and see if you have any products that appear on those lists. If you do have, let's say, all these shipments of ice cakes that you want to bring into the United States, bring them in right now.
1: Magnus says she hopes both countries work out a resolution. She's worried these new tariffs will create a colder relationship between Canada and the U.S. For NPR News, I'm Richard Haller.

Oui, mes amis, c'est ça que c'est, la belle musique en français de messieurs Bobby Michaud, Wilson Savoie, Louis Michaud, et puis aussi monsieur Cédric Watson et madame Ashley Wilson. 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Monkey on my back. You can't put a monkey on my back. In other words, Louis Michaud, Bobby Michaud, Wilson Savoie, Ashley Wilson and Cedric Watson with that number there. That's the musicians appearing on a 2004 CD released by the Savoie Michaud Cajun Band with the Studio Savoie-Faire label entitled L'autre bord de l'eau, the other side of the water. Something they did in 2004. Macaque sur mon dos, avant ça, on l'avait la valse du Bayou Teche, the Bayou Teche waltz, on l'avait avant ça, le bagne a fourni une reprise dessus quelque chose, on appelle ton papa m'a jeté dehors. Your dad threw me out, we heard before that. Et au fait, tu sais là,

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1: 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We'll learn all about her beautiful new book on our Louisiana Eats Halloween episode in October. 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

And now a look at what's happening in the arts and culture in South Louisiana. At the Hilliard Art Museum on the UL Lafayette campus, exhibits on display currently are Gulf Streams, Atchafalaya Remixed, Andy Warhol selections from the permanent collection, If There Be Nothing New But That Which Is, Nervescape 11. There are also activities and lectures taking place at the Hilliard. If you'd like more information about exhibits or events, the website is hilliardmuseum.org. At the Acadiana Center for the Arts in downtown Lafayette, the exhibit The Importance of Being Nowhere continues in the main gallery through August 22nd. There are lots of performances coming up. You can stop by their website or give them a call to find out more about music at the Acadiana Center for the Arts. The Acadiana Symphony Orchestra has announced its season 42, the 2026-27 season. The first concert will be October 22nd. It will be music of the Rolling Stones with the symphony at the Hyman Center. For information on the season or that particular concert, the website is acadianasymphony.org. In Arneville, at the Nunu Arts and Culture Collective, a new exhibit will open by artist Bill Isles at Nunu. It's a solo exhibit that will be towards the beginning of September. For more information about that exhibit and other activities, including language tables, you can call Nunu's. You can ask also to be put on their mailing list or their e-list. And on September 9th at Basin Arts in downtown Lafayette, the Lineage event will honor Chubby Carrier and Linda Fries. Each year, Basin Arts honors different artists in our community. If you would like to know more about that event, which will be on the 9th from 6 to 10 p.m., you can call Basin Arts. Basin Arts also has exhibits and classes. You can find out more about that either on their website or by stopping by their office.

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1: Ear-opening manifesto of inclusion. The players riff on some Jackson beats, just short interstitials, which, for me, fall flat. Far better is the extraordinary Baobab by electronic wizard Jaylin. She sampled the quartet's music to form a percussive landscape the players improvise over live.

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8: And I'm Juana Summers. A close look at this week's primary election results in Wisconsin, Minnesota, and several other states.
9: Even my grandfather, who's 90 years old, wanted to talk about ICE, and he's never

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